0: Samo hitovi, samo hitovi, samo hitovi.
1: Let's get the party started. 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

Radio. 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

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She only wanna make it right, and she's gonna make it alright.

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Night, night, night, night, night, night, night, night, night, night, night. TDI. Samo hitovi.

TDI. Samo hitovi. Hit the road, yeah. Don't you come back no more, no more, no more, no more. Hit the road, yeah. Don't you come back no more. Hit the road, yeah.